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S-A-Y-Y-I-D-B-E-A-N-S-E-B. 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
2: She asked me in detail how to get to where I'm from. But I told her it won't work, cause she needs to be raised in dark. I saw some crimes when I was young, and now my brain is gone. 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

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Well, he stayed the same. Then he couldn't. He just couldn't. No matter what he would try. Told by his mother, an aging old thing, you better go see Clever. You give Clever a ring. Which he did. Called him up. Just so Mommy wouldn't call.

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Is some silly game? No, no, it ain't. Like Mommy said, you gotta straighten up my hair. Clever, you're so clever. Is your cleverness enough? Can you help this aging rebel? Do you really have the stuff? Bet you don't have. Bet you bread that you'll pass the buck instead. Clever sends our hero to a funny darkened room where a crowd of cunning listens, giggles in the gloom. That your problem, aging rebel? Don't you really know the score? You crazy? You think you're gonna change the silly world? Better see yourself a shrink. Cunningly, they argue about our boy who is breaking down the door. Now he's running down a dark. Diabolical awaits. Grabs him by the ankle. Ain't it just like fate? Diabolical laughs in an alley full of soot. Forget the same. You'll be different now. Somewhat shorter on one side. Let go. Oh no. Would you? Diabolical inside? Panic in his brain pulls and gets away. Loses him a foot. It's a dark and evil day. See him running, limping blood. Something soft is just ahead. Something soft is gentle. He has fallen at her side. She comforts him with kisses.

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Bandages his stump. Cuts off his other foot.

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Aging rebels older, a little wiser maybe too. Gentleness has fixed him. Does he look like me and you? Footless and fancy free. Think how happy Mum will be.

both day and night. Never grumbles or fusses, always treats me right. Never running in the streets and leaving me alone. She knows a woman's place.

Your prospects of success in any course of study, academic, vocational, or artistic, depend first on systematic development of your mind, and secondly, on efficient use of your time. Efficient studying is largely a matter of habit. Bland positive suggestion is the quickest, most effective means known for modifying old habits and establishing new ones. The suggestions on this side of the record will help you to cultivate good study habits and will make the learning process easier and more enjoyable than you have ever found it before. That is what you desire. That is the reason why you are listening.

smar hum, hum, hum, hum, hum, hum, hum, hum. It wasn't easy getting used to this. I used to scream, but it's not true. And it's only when the door is locked and nobody enters. This mind has been open till your demise. But now that come, well, who am I? What have I done? What have I done?

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Mix it with a boy, a voice that's creepy. Like a nice color red, laid out on the bed. What's been on this bed, boy? Your barrettes and bracelets have become like a little missiles in your mind. You have hope. And just press the one, and then you get a sum of what? And then take it. You think this is fine, but when you are one of those awkward stranger and the hope is ambition of this time. Out of my head, out of my own bed, awake by another in a coffee black. I look back to this shack, one that's covered in vines. Your barrettes and bracelets have become like little missiles in your mind. You ask hope. I just press the one, and then you get a sum of what? Then take it. You think this is fun, but when you are one of those awkward strangers and the whole ambition of this time.

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A little missile's in your mind that you ask for. And just press the one, and then you get a sum of one. Or then take it. And you think this is fun, and when you are one of those awkward stranger and the road is ambition of this time.

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I've nothing to give. But lawyers say this loving's best. Leave us in emotional pace. Take a walk, taste a rest. No, take a rest. I seen you digging a hole in your neighborhood. You're crazy, but you're lazy. No need to live in a lean-to. Your troubles must be seen to. See through money like it's paper. With faces I remember. I drink on a daily basis. The wizard cools my temper. 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Walking through the suburbs, though not exactly lovers, you're a couple, especially when your body's double duplicating on your way for the next Kuwait. Karma, coma, Jamaica and Roma, karma, coma, Jamaica and Roma, karma, coma, Jamaica and Roma, karma, coma, Jamaica and Roma.

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1: You don't have to tell me. You don't have to tell me what I have to do. 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
2: 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Don't be shy. Participate. Communicate with us. 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

0: me, Father, for I have sinned. It's been about 3 years since my last confession. I disobeyed my mother five times. I fought with my brothers six times.
1: Anything else?
0: Yes, Father, I stole things.
1: What did you steal?
0: I stole stereos and radios and amplifiers and
1: How old are you?
0: 17, Father.
1: 17. You've been stealing

0: and money, Father.
1: You stole stereos?
0: Yes, Father.
1: And radios?
0: Yes, Father.
1: Amplifiers?
0: Yes, Father.
1: And you stole money?
0: Yes, Father.
1: In the last 3 years?
0: Yes, Father. I committed 32 burglaries. One was a church father.
1: Terrible thing, though. To steal from stores, to steal from a church. That's God's house. Is there any way to get any of this money?

And ladies and gentlemen, that's the end of today's program. I'll now hand you over to my Dutch colleague. All the best, and till tomorrow.